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Time for the news right here on 2BOB 104.7.

Well, it looks as though it's clouded over a little bit since we spoke earlier. Now, the temperature has dropped down to 17.5 degrees, according to my temperature measuring device. The Bureau says we'll get to a maximum of 18 today, and it'll drop down to about 9 degrees overnight, 7 degrees actually. Now, tomorrow, we're looking at a late shower. There's only 30% chance of that. It will max out at

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3: Hello, I'm Lewis Donaldson. The federal government says it will be holding Telstra to account following this week's national outage. Communications Minister Annika Wells says all welfare checks Telstra referred to the state emergency services have been completed and there were no adverse outcomes. Minister Wells says it will take Telstra some time to build back trust with its customers.
4: Telstra has a lot of questions to answer. We need to...
3: Minister Wells says it will take Telstra some time to build back trust with its customers.
4: Telstra has a lot of questions to answer. We

0: beautiful track from Xavier Rudd.
1: And that's just life. I know you got some trouble stemming from your old man.
0: And also on this week's show, as always, we do our In Focus interview. This time around, we're chatting with Phil Jamieson, the Grinspoon frontman, all about his latest solo album. And later this hour, the backtrack segment. This time around, we've chosen head back way into the dim, dark past, as it were. Yeah, the 1970s decade, and something from the iconic Aussie band AC/DC.

See. Well, on to Perth trio Polly now, and a track that comes from their forthcoming EP, Maybe, which is going to be out on the 17th of July. They've been announced as one of the many acts that are going to be appearing at the Big Sound Festival in September. And this song is all about a relationship that's run its course, but when it's not as simple as just moving on from it. Polly for you now with Forget You. You never

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The shadow, broken shadow, ruffles, moving, getting through. Cement the brand.

The federal government has started implementing some support from this financial year, including an extension of the paid parental leave. Australian families will be able to access 6 months of government-funded paid parental leave, which marks a significant expansion of support for new parents. While the reform is being welcomed, experts say paid leave alone won't address the long-term challenges many parents, especially mothers and